A great duet for you. That's coming up at 9:15. Then at 9:30, our Generation Gap, four songs from four different decades. You get to hear that. We're double dipping. We've got a great duet for you. That's coming up at 9:15. Then at 9:30, our Generation Gap, four songs from four different decades. You get to hear how the songs have changed over the

ABC Poison Arrow on 99.7 Bridge FM. You're here at Jive for your More Rock weekend, where we give you less talk and more rock to help you kickstart your weekend. Hope you're having a great start to your weekend. And don't go anywhere, because coming up, we do have your news, sport, traffic. And coming up in the next hour, we will look back on the week that was still and see what's hot and trending. And we will also have a Bonnie Tyler tribute. Yes, sadly, we did hear the news during this week that she passed away at the age of 75. And I'm going to play a little tribute to her coming up in the next hour. So stay tuned for that. You're going to keep it locked and loud. But right now, let's get back into your great rock variety with Bon Jovi on 99.7 Bridge FM.